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1: The top stories this hour. Princess Diana's brothers accused the King, as Prince Charles, of being giddily elated following her death in 1997. The allegations are among several made in Earl Spencer's new book, which Buckingham Palace responded to on Wednesday by saying grief can cloud reason. The Bank of England's given strong hints about likely interest rates in the coming months, but kept the cost of borrowing on hold. The base rate remains at 3.75%. That's despite a rise in inflation in August. Governor Andrew Bailey says everyone's watching the impact of the Iran war on fuel prices.
2: So far, that feed through has been quite subdued, but it is early days. Unfortunately, the longer these high energy prices go on, the more difficult this becomes, and we flagged this very clearly today.
1: 3-year-old Noah Woods has been described by his dad as having nothing but love to give, following confirmation of his death in a pond in Suffolk. The toddler became separated from his family at a playground in Brantham on Tuesday, triggering a widespread search. A leaked document revealed how Sir Keir Starmer planned to launch a fight back after May's elections. The 50 pages seen by Sky News show a list of new policies, some of which have been announced by Andy Burnham since he took over. Holders Manchester City strolled into the last 16 of the League Cup by thrashing Norwich City 5-0. City progressed to meet Brighton at home next month, and teenage debutant Floyd Samba scored two. Manager Enzo Maresca thinks the 17-year-old did a great job.
3: Yeah, satisfied, not just for the two goals. I think for the entire performance, it was good. He didn't play many games as a nine. We trained the last 2-3 days. And as I said yesterday, it's very good also finishing the action. So it was a good game for him.
1: Now on to the Europa League, where Celtic lost 3-1 at home to Ferenc Vakos of Hungary. Crystal Palace were 4-0 winners against Lech Poznan, and Bournemouth were successful on their debut in Europe, winning 2-1 at Real Sociedad. From Sky News, I'm Stevie Schillinglaw.
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1: The top stories this hour. Princess Diana's brothers claiming in a new book the king sounded giddily elated on the phone following her death in 1997. Earl Spencer also alleges His Majesty called her chubby before their wedding. In an earlier response to the release of some extracts, Buckingham Palace said grief can cloud reason and colour memory. Royal biographer Robert Hardman attended Diana's funeral.
2: I watched how upset Charles was. I mean, he really was. I mean, he was more moved, more upset than anybody else there. So it's not necessarily the picture that people will recognise, but this is how Charles Spencer remembers it.
1: Meanwhile, the King's confronted tech bosses with concerns about what he calls existential dangers if AI goes rogue. He's urged them to put safety first during a speech to executives. Despite holding interest rates at 3.75% yesterday, the Bank of England's laid the groundwork for them going up in the future. Wednesday's jump in inflation and warnings about high energy bills to come mean borrowing costs could soon increase. Noah Wood's father has paid tribute to his son, calling him the sweetest and most innocent boy. The three-year-old was found dead in a pond after going missing in Suffolk on Tuesday. Now to the Europa League, where Celtic lost 3-1 at home to Ferencváros of Hungary. Celtic pulled themselves level, but manager Martin O'Neill says after that, they lost their way.
3: Got the equaliser just before half-time and then conceded a really poor goal. From our viewpoint, just with the minute when the fourth official puts up. So you're 2-1 down at half-time. We're hit on the break for the third goal. We had a number of balls flashed across the box even in the last 20 minutes. We didn't get there to the front post.
1: Crystal Palace were 4-0 winners against Lech Poznan. Bournemouth were successful on their debut in Europe, winning 2-1 at Real Sociedad. And holders Manchester City strolled into the last 16 of the League Cup by thrashing Norwich City 5-0. And Ireland's continuing its boycott of Eurovision. It's been confirmed it won't enter the song contest next year because of the involvement of Israel. From Sky News, I'm Stevie Shillinglaw.
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1: The top stories this hour. Al Spencer's written that his sister, Princess Diana, had sometimes contemplated ending it all, but her love for her son stopped her. More claims from his memoir have been released in the Daily Mail. Our royal correspondent, Laura Bundock, says the book also makes claims over the then Prince Charles's reaction following Diana's death.
2: Describing the phone call from Prince Charles after she died, he writes, "Unlike my other callers who were stunned, barely able to articulate their condolences and offers of help, he sounded giddily elated, like a lottery winner."
1: Buckingham Palace hasn't responded to the latest claims, but on Wednesday said that grief can cloud reason. Despite holding interest rates at 3.75% yesterday, the Bank of England's laid the groundwork for them going up in the future. Wednesday's jump in inflation and warnings about high energy bills to come mean borrowing costs could soon increase. The father of a boy who was found dead in a pond after going missing in Suffolk says his son was the sweetest child. Three-year-old Noah Woods became separated from a relative while visiting a playground in Brantham on Tuesday. Voting in Russia's parliamentary elections is underway for the first time since the war in Ukraine started. The ruling United Russia Party is expected to win. Teenager Floyd Samba stole the show with two debut goals as Manchester City eased into the EFL fourth round with a 5-0 victory over Norwich. Winger Allen marked his first appearance by getting on the score sheet, and City boss Enzo Maresca says he has attacking options.
3: Different competition. We have many games for sure during the season. The ones that they play tonight, for sure during the season, they are going to play Premier League game or Champions League game. Jeremy Doku is close to be back. Antoine, Ryan Makedo. We have different kind of wingers. Hopefully we can use all of them.
1: And now to the Europa League, where Celtic lost 3-1 at home to Ferencváros of Hungary. Bournemouth, meanwhile, were successful on their debut in Europe, winning 2-1 at Real Sociedad. And Crystal Palace beat Lech Poznan 4-0. From Sky News, I'm Stevie Shillinglaw.
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1: The top stories this hour. A leak from Downing Street's leading some to question how much of a breath of fresh air Andy Burnham is as Prime Minister. The documents from April show a failed plan to keep Sir Keir Starmer in the post and include papers with policy ideas similar to ones announced by the new PM. Nurses in England say patients died while others deteriorated in suffocating atmospheres because of summer heat on NHS wards. The Royal College of Nursing also found cancer patients dripping with sweat during chemotherapy, and one nurse reported seeing maggots in wounds. Patricia Marcus from the organisation wants the government to act quickly.
2: We really have got to ask the government with urgency to look at the amount it's investing in the infrastructure, but also on the measures it's taking to prevent that getting worse.
1: The government's been contacted for comment. The King's accused of being giddily elated after Princess Diana's death. The claim is in her brother Earl Spencer's book out next week, which has already prompted the palace to release a statement saying that fraternal grief can cloud reason. Royal biographer Robert Hardman says other allegations in Earl Spencer's book don't seem to make sense.
3: He talks about how his father had romantic leanings towards the late Queen when he was a young Aquarian. I'm afraid by the time Johnny Spencer was a query to Elizabeth II, she was a very happily married mother of two. So, I mean, that's just wasn't the case. But maybe that's how it's remembered in family folklore.
1: A new report's recommending the government rejects the current takeover proposal for Thames Water. A parliamentary committee wants the consortium looking to take control isn't transparent enough. And Bournemouth had an impressive start to European football with a 2-1 win at Real Sociedad in the Europa League. Crystal Palace beat Lech Poznan 4-0, while Celtic lost 3-1 at home to Ferencváros of Hungary. Manchester City set up a meeting with Brighton in the fourth round of the EFL Cup by trouncing Norwich 5-0. From Sky News, I'm Kat Suave.
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1: Minutes past six is the time. Wake you, wake you, rise and shine. A very good morning, Friday, 18th of September, 2026, and we're finally here. Finally reached the weekend. I believe the weekend starts from now, so just a few more hours after 10 o'clock, my weekend's already started. How about yours? 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Soon to come, Laika Radio Guzzles. Oh my gosh, can't wait for that. But for now, starting off with two amazing back-to-back songs. We started your Friday with the film Himmatwar, and then Three Dev. We've got another classic coming up from the film Amar Akbar Antony. But for now,
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0: Like a gold, traffic and travel.
2: Good morning. Due to late finishing engineering works, there's severe delays on the district line this morning between Earls Court and Wimbledon. Also, an operational incident affecting the northern line this morning between Kennington and the Battersea Power Station. So keep that in mind if you're headed that way. There's also delays as well due to the late finish of engineering works at Brixton, meaning no service currently on the Victoria line as well. M25 clockwise in Kent, a broken down vehicle at Junction 2 for the Darnant Interchange. Heading clockwise there. Closing three lanes at the moment. It's lanes 2, 3 and 4. Traffic able to pass, albeit fairly slowly. So again, take care if you're travelling that way. And that's your latest traffic and travel.
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0: And looking at the Times this morning, Earl Spencer, Diana's brother, has claimed that Charles was elated during a phone call after her death. Buckingham Palace has yet not responded to that specific allegation, but early this week hit back at other claims in the Earl's upcoming book. On the Daily Mail, the late Queen Elizabeth II offered to restore Diana's royal title on the day of her funeral. The claim comes from a new book by Diana's brother called Swan Song, Diana, My Sister, which is being serialised in the paper and is due to be published next week. On The Guardian, Andy Burnham has said that Britain must fully commit to reaching net zero by 2050. On The Sun, the King is featured on the front page after Diana's brother claims the royal were giddily elated in a phone call after her death. On The Daily Mirror, War of Words is the headline on the front page of the tabloid after new experts from an upcoming book by Earl Spencer were released. On the Daily Telegraph, the government has drawn up plans for a tax raid on holiday cottages ahead of the next month on the budget. On the Daily Express, a former aide to the King has said the royal told staff never to criticise Diana as new experts from an upcoming book by her brother were released. On the iPaper, it writes that Buckingham Palace is on the defensive following the release of new experts of an upcoming book by Diana's brother. On the Daily Star, Earl Spencer has claimed Charles was giddily elated during a phone call after her death. This is from his book as well. Again, on the Financial Times, the Bank of England has warned that interest rates could rise as a result of the ongoing conflict in the Middle East. On the Metro, it leads on the royal family after new excerpts from a book by Diana's brother alleged Charles was giddily elated during a phone call following her death. Buckingham Palace is yet to respond to those specific claims, but released a strongly worded rebuttal earlier this year regarding other allegations made in the book. That's the latest on the tabloids. I think we need to go back to the music.
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0: What a classic from the film Ujala Hi Ujala. That's Kishore Kumar on the vocals. And before that, from the film Bombay 405 Miles, you heard Kasam Na, Kasam Na Lo Koi Hamse. That's the one.
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1: The top stories this hour. A major leak from the heart of Downing Street has exposed a failed fight back from Sir Keir Starmer to keep his job. Documents reveal how the former Prime Minister planned to cling on to power and show many of his ideas to do that have been adopted by Andy Burnham. The Royal College of Nursing wants more government investment so hospitals can cope better in warm weather. A survey of members found some patients died while others deteriorated in suffocating atmospheres during the recent heatwaves. Earl Spencer's written that his sister, Princess Diana, had sometimes contemplated ending it all, but her love for her son stopped her. More claims from his memoir have been released in the Daily Mail. Our royal correspondent Laura Bondoc says the book also makes claims over the then Prince Charles's reaction following Diana's death.
2: Describing the phone call from Prince Charles after she died, he writes, "Unlike my other callers who were stunned, barely able to articulate their condolences and offers of help, he sounded giddily elated, like a lottery winner."
1: Buckingham Palace hasn't responded to the latest claims. Regional polls have opened in Russia for the first parliamentary election since the country's full-scale invasion of Ukraine. Vladimir Putin's party is expected to retain its supermajority. In the Europa League, Celtic lost 3-1 at home to Ferencváros of Hungary. The Scottish champions pulled themselves level, but manager Martin O'Neill says they then lost their way.
3: Got the equaliser just before half-time and then conceded a really poor goal. And from our viewpoint, just with the minute when the fourth official puts up, so you're 2-1 down at half-time. We hit on the break for the third goal. We had a number of balls flashed across the box even in the last 20 minutes. We didn't get there to the front post.
1: Crystal Palace beat Lech Poznan 4-0, while Bournemouth won 2-1 at Real Sociedad. And teenager Floyd Samba grabbed two debut goals as Manchester City thumped Norwich 5-0 in the EFL Cup. From Sky News, I'm Kat Suave.
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8: Good morning in London town. Temperatures are increasing to 20 degrees Celsius. A bit of a cloudy, patchy day today. In the Midlands, temperatures are increasing to 18 degrees Celsius with light rain and a moderate breeze throughout the day.
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8: 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Wiggy, wiggy, rise and shine. Good morning. We're on the second hour of the breakfast show here at Leica Gold and Leica Radio Midlands and Birmingham. And we bring you the best of nostalgia, and we start off with two back-to-back tracks. And then we continue with the Bollywood flashback. Find out which dialogue I'm playing this morning.
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0: Quarter past seven is the time. Wiki Wiki Rise and Shine. We're in the second hour of the breakfast show here at UK's number one Asian retro music station. Leica Gold, Leica Radio Midlands. How are you doing? Hope you're keeping well. Starting off the hour with two lovely romantic back-to-back songs here. And they were from the film Pyar Ka Saaya and then Ram Teri Ganga Meli. In fact, from the film Ram Teri Ganga Meli, I was supposed to play Sun Saiba Sun and I just forgot to replace it. And I thought, oh, actually, this is a nice one. So why not? Just to remind you, this weekend, Ganesh Chaturthi celebrations are taking place. Do let me know where you are going. We've got loads happening here this weekend. Everyone's going everywhere. I love your messages coming through as well. Like, Haj, what are you doing? Where are you going? And then I'm asking you, where are you going? What are you doing? I love it. I love the conversations this morning. It's brilliant. Thank you so much for tuning in. So just so that you know, trending news this morning, Earl Spencer, brother of Diana, Princess of Wales, has claimed King Charles sounded giddily elated when he called him after her death in 1997. In a book about Diana, he alleged that then Prince Charles sounded like a lottery winner after the news. Buckingham Palace strongly pushed back on Wednesday against the credibility of the book after an initial extract claimed that Charles had said of Diana, "We'll forget her soon enough." Also, don't pack away your summer clothes just as yet, as warmer and dry weather could be set to return to the UK next week. Temperatures could reach as high as 25 degrees Celsius in parts of England and Wales. That's several degrees above the average time of this year, right? So forecasts for early next week show an area of high pressure building in the UK, and this will largely block Atlantic weather systems, which often bring wind and rain from reaching the country. So that's happening next week. And talking of next week, by the way, let me just remind you, sorry, I was having a hot chocolate there. Let me just remind you as well that I will be covering Sandy Shah on Drive Monday to Wednesday. So do tune in. So you've got double dose of Kaj next week as well. That's going to be interesting. Very, very interesting. But what's more interesting now is I want to work out that you can actually work out the name of this film and the actor. So let's do this now.
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3: The M25 clockwise in Kent at Junction 2 for the Darrenth Interchange. A broken down vehicle is closing off lane 404 at the moment. Take care if you're headed that way. A13 at Dagenham as well, congested from Raynham to Barking and then on to the Lodge Avenue flyover. Also, M11 beginning to build at the North Circular. M4 onto the elevated section at Junction 2 for Brentford. Got a travel time of 20 minutes there if you're travelling east. A1 at Boreham Woods is looking busy at Stirling Corner. A12 at Redbridge as well continues to queue towards the Redbridge roundabout. That's if you're travelling west. And A13 at Newham Way at Canning Town flyover. Also seeing a few minutes of delays this morning. That's your latest traffic and travel.
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0: What a nice classic. Suman Kalyan for the vocals there from the hit film Shreeman Satyavari. 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
0: So many mixed answers coming in for today's Bollywood flashback. First, I want to say good morning to Shanta. All I'm going to say is Rajendra Raj, no. Thrupti, you all getting the actors right, but not the film. Let's see. Good morning to Vijay from Sutton. Dil, good morning to you. You've got the answer wrong. Who else? Banu, you got the actor right, but not the film. And Kapil, yesterday was Razia Sultan, not today. Who's this? Mahesh, good morning. Oh my gosh, it's round two of breakfast. I don't know how he does it. It's got fruits galore and Save Mamra. Oh, I love Save Mamra. Okay, Suniti, good morning to you. Arun as well, Prakash. And for me, Arena, number ending in 838. Nazia Mittal as well. Mrs. Pake Chang, where have you been? And Gurmeetji, good morning to you as well. Harish, good morning to you. And Wajahat, thank you for your message. Fawad and Rani, good morning to you as well. Divya, good morning. Right, let's get this dialogue out here because a lot of you are not getting it right. You're getting the actor right, but not the actual film. So let's do this, okay? I'm going to play the dialogue. Another one. Aap bataiye ki ye dono kaun hai aur film ka naam kya hai.
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0: Hints to mujhe dena padega. Kya bolta hu aapko ki okay, jo pehli scene tha na, to the actor, the main actor, he is a driver of the actress that he's in love with in the film. And this person here, he's supposed to be marrying the lady, lovely lady. She doesn't want to marry him. She wants to marry the driver. Bus. It's a remake of a Tamil film in 1967, which was called Kaval Karan. This film didn't do too well at the box office, but was directed by Adurti Subbarao. I'm sure that'll give it away. And the music was composed by Kalyanji Alanji. I think that's enough for now.
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0: 7:35 is the time. Don't forget, after 8 o'clock, we have our final song from our listener of the week, jo hai Sanika, 15-year-old Sanika. Agar aap listener of the week banna chahte hain, to aap mujhe message kijiye, kahiye ki aapko listener of the week banna hai, and then I'll tell you what to do. Don't forget, morning mantra, but for now, Imtihan, the film name.

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0: Satyavir Satta is the name of the film you heard here in The Breakfast Show. 11 minutes to 8 is the time. Good morning. Kajal with you till 10 o'clock on The Breakfast Show. 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
0: Thank you for sending me through a lot of things, actually. First of all, your Ganesh Chaturthi celebrations. I'm going to be in New Malden this year. We've got 2-day event. It's actually really nice. Organised by Shiv Shakti Ganesh Mandal. So that's mine. But I'm loving yours as well. I love the decorations. I love how you've really sajjaed your home with Ganpati. It's so beautiful. Really, really nice. Okay, so let's have a look at today's Bollywood flashback then. We've got... Oh, gosh. None of you getting the answer right this morning. What's going on here? No answers. Are you really, really telling me that you don't know the answer to this film? Oh gosh, okay, fine. Even the regulars haven't given me the correct answer this morning. Chalo, main batati hu aapko. Ye jo film jo jiske jahan aapne do dialogues sune hain, they are from the 1971 Hindi language film starring Dharmendra, Leena Chandavarkar and Vinod Khanna. And Vinod Khanna is the rich one who's going to marry Leena. But Leena only wants to marry the driver, Dharmendra. The name of the film is Rakhwala. Up next. Like a
1: 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Like a Gold. Traffic and travel.
2: The M25 clockwise in Kent at the Dallenth interchange. We've got an earlier broken down vehicle that's been removed from the carriageway, still causing delays. So back to junction 30 at Tilbury. So take care there. A13 through Dagenham, busy from Raynham through to Barking and on to the Lodge Avenue flyover. A total travel time of around 30 minutes there. The M11 looking busy towards the North Circular if you're heading south as well. And the Heathrow Spur Road delays of around about 10 minutes into the tunnels and in towards the terminals as well. M4 onto the elevated section at Brentford. It's around a 20-minute wait from Junction 3. And Hayes and the A1 at Boreham Wood also busy towards Stirling Corner. And that's your latest traffic and travel.
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1: The top stories this hour. A leak from the heart of Downing Street reveals how much Andy Burnham has been borrowing from Sir Keir Starmer's plans since entering Number 10. Documents seen by Sky News show six of the former Prime Minister's policies have been adopted by his successor. That's despite Mr. Burnham saying he was going to change politics. Home Office Minister Sarah Jones says it's nothing to be concerned about.
2: War in Ukraine, Iran, the cost of living crisis, these challenges remain the same. So it is not surprising that there would be some crossover in terms of the policy interventions. But what I would say is the Prime Minister, Andy Burnham, has a very different agenda, and it's a very clear agenda.
1: Surveys found patients died, others deteriorated, and some dripped with sweat during chemotherapy during record-breaking summer temperatures. The poll from the Royal College of Nursing's also revealed one children's ward in Yorkshire reached 44 degrees Celsius. Princess Diana's brother says the King was giddily elated like a lottery winner during a phone call following her death. Earl Spencer's made the allegation in his book. Buckingham Palace is yet to respond to the latest claims. Retail sales rose unexpectedly in August thanks to increased spending during the warm weather. Figures show they were up 0.5% despite the latest jump in fuel prices. Bournemouth had an impressive start to European football with a 2-1 win at Real Sociedad in the Europa League. Crystal Palace beat Lech Poznan 4-0. Manager Pierre Sarge says every player made their mark.
3: A lot of satisfaction because we scored four goals in a different way with four different players, with a clean sheet too. That's really important for us because we worked a lot these things after the game in Ipswich. We need to have more control.
1: Celtic lost 3-1 at home to Ferencváros of Hungary, and holders Manchester City strolled into the last 16 of the League Cup by thrashing Norwich City 5-0. From Sky News, I'm Kat Suave.
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6: Good morning in London Town. Temperatures are increasing to 20 degrees Celsius. Cloudy patches throughout the day. Bit of a windy day as well. I know it was pretty windy this morning. Temperatures in the Midlands, however, increasing to 18 degrees Celsius of rain throughout the day with some sunny spells later on.
0: 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Kajal.
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1: Minutes past eight is the time. Hello, hello, hello. Welcome to the third hour of the breakfast show here. Like a Gold, Like a Radio, Midlands, Like a Radio, Birmingham. Two beautiful back-to-back tracks. I'm sure you'll agree with me. Dil Tera Aashik. I just noticed so both Salman Khan films. Because maine pyar kiya se abhi aapne suna Dil Diwana. So two beautiful back-to-back tracks you heard here on The Breakfast Show, and got some more coming up as well. So listener of the week, let me explain what it is. Listener gets in to have their get their voice aired on The Breakfast Show every day around 8:40-ish, 8:43-ish. And he or she will tell us why they love Laika Radio Network. And it doesn't have to be about The Breakfast Show. It can be any show here. And then in 30 seconds, they tell us why they love Laika Radio Network, and they get their playlist played, a song from their playlist played every day. So five songs you get to choose from 60s to 90s. And every day, one song will be played after your voice is aired. Imagine hearing your voice on Laika Radio Network. Wow, trust me, that's something else. I mean, come on, you hear my voice every time, all the time. You hear all our other beautiful presenters. But now it's about time we heard your voice. So send me a WhatsApp. Tell me why you'd like to be Listener of the Week. And you never know, you could be the one. I will then ask you to send a voice note in 30 seconds and then your playlist as well. And then next week, you will be the new Listener of the Week.
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2: The A13 still busy through Dagenham this morning from Raynham to Barking and on to the Lodge Avenue flyover. We've got a travel time of around half an hour there. At A227, that's the Rotherham Road through Gravesend, partially blocked at the moment due to an accident. Take care. Things looking fairly slow in both directions. M4 onto the elevated section at Brentford. We've got delays of around about 28 minutes there. And A1 at Boreham Wood as well, also looking slow heading towards Stirling Corner. A fire alert on the central line means the underground station is currently closed at South Ruislip, so take care there. Also the Elizabeth line as well. Problems with the signals at Hanwell are causing delays on the line this morning.
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0: Another classic of Mohammed Rafi here on The Breakfast Show. Mere Sanam is the name. 8:27 is the time. Good morning.
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3: Yeah, like a gold.
4: Like a gold.
0: So many, many, many of you have been sending me your lovely, lovely Ganesh murtis, which, of course, as you are aware, at this precise moment, we are celebrating Ganesh Chaturthi. And so many homes are decorated with the welcoming of Ganeshji. They look so beautiful, really beautiful. And a lot of people are asking, like, where do you normally do the resurgence? So back in the day, we used to do it in the river, but because of new rules and regulations, it gets quite difficult. So a lot of people have spoken to actually recycle their Ganpati. They replant theirs. So it's interesting how it's done. I mean, I've not ever tried it. I do want to try it. But the ones we have, well, which everybody has, is of course made of clay. And then we have this really big tub. Like, it's massive. It's quite big. And everybody gets together and they literally disperse Ganeshji in that tub. And we just watch him go, basically. I don't like watching him go. I actually get very teary at that precise moment. I'm like, no, I can't watch this. So I remember 2 years back, we kept him in our garden and we had this Ganesh trunk in our garden. And it was like 10 days he would not dissolve. I was like, what's going on? He was, but very, very slowly. Last year when we had him, he dissolved straight away. And I was like, no. And, you know, we sometimes really forget to take off their chunni or something. So what you can see in the water is just the chunni and the clay debris, you know, left over. And it's like, oh my gosh, he's gone. So, yeah, that's all happening right now. So thank you for sending me your pictures. If you have any more for, or if you are celebrating this year, let me know how, when, and yeah, do send me in your beautiful Ganeshes.
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0: It's our 33rd one and it's hosted by Kush, and she speaks to Minal Sambre, founder of Samaria Global Finance, to break down myths around business debts. 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

I'm sure that those who do go to work or who went to college, uni, or even school always had to meet some form of deadline. That word, deadline, oh my gosh. It's like deadline, you know, it's like a threat. Life isn't a deadline. It's something we're meant to live. We spend so much of our lives racing against the clock. Wake up on time, get to work on time, meet the deadline, reply to the message, pay the bill, finish the job, plan tomorrow, and then repeat. Thak jate hain yaar. Ye sab bol ke main thak gayi hoon. And then, of course, something else goes in my mind. मैं उनसे प्यार करती हूँ, क्या वो मुझसे प्यार करते हैं, क्यों प्यार नहीं करते हैं, क्यों क्यों क्यों क्यों क्यों, यू नो, डज योर माइंड एवर रेस्ट? व्हेन डिड सिंपली लिविंग बिकम समथिंग वी हैड टू स्क्वीज इनटू द डायरी एवरी डे? 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You'll enjoy yourself when this week is over. मतलब क्या? क्या आपको बहुत ही कॉन्फिडेंस है कि इस वीक के बाद आप डेफिनेटली इंजॉय करोगे? इस वीक के बाद किसी को पता है कि वो होंगे या ना होंगे? नहीं ना, मुझे 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This week, honestly, I've been telling everybody. I've been asking everybody, when was the last time I took a holiday? Like really, a holiday. 3 years ago. I went to India and Dubai. 3 years ago. Right? I could have gone somewhere else, but yeah, okay, fine. 3 years ago. Abhi, you must be thinking, no, Kajal, tum to ye trip mein jaati, wo trip. Haan, ek do din ke liye, kaam ke liye. When did I make my life such a busy diary? Same with you. Some of you listen, say, I'll come and see you when we have time. Kyun? I'll rest when everything is done. Kyun? Abhi kyun nahin? What if everything is never done? There'll always be another email, na? There'll be another responsibility. There'll be another problem to solve. There'll be another deadline waiting around the corner. But there won't always be another today. See, life isn't measured by how much we manage to tick off a list. It's in the cup of chai we actually sat down to enjoy. The conversation where we put our phone away. The ridiculous laugh that made our stomach hurt. The hug that we didn't rush. And the sunset that we actually noticed. It's calling someone because you miss them instead of thinking, हाँ मैं बाद में करूँगी. और फिर बाद में जब हम किसी और के बारे में सोचते हैं, वो आपके बारे में नहीं सोचते हैं, लेकिन वो आप उनके बारे में सोचते हैं. क्या वो मुझसे प्यार करते हैं? नहीं करते हैं? करते हैं? नहीं करते? अरे यार, रहने दो. Rest your brain. Rest yourself. Make memories while the people we love are still here to make them with us. Forget about ki wo kya mujhse pyar karte hain, wo mujhse wo milenge mujhe, ye hoga, wo hoga. 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Live in this moment. 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
8: Get ready, cricket fans. 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Team India takes on Afghanistan in three explosive T20 internationals from 13th to 17th September. Big sixes, flying stumps and edge of the seat action. 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
20: and I have been listening to Leica Radio Gold since it was called Dilsay Radio. I've been listening to the radio since I was 8 or 9 years old, and I am now 15. My grandma first introduced me to it, as I'd always hear her listening to it in the kitchen, and my brother's name is Dil. When I was only 9 years old, I applied for a job at the radio company, and I got invited to take a tour of the radio company. I was so excited, and I still look back on the experience.

0: What a classic of Kavita Krishnamurthy from dedicated by our art listener of the week, Sanika. She has given a beautiful playlist this week, and you've heard her voice. She's told you why she loves Like a Radio Network. She's got a chance. She's had a chance to play her playlist. You've got yours as well. And talking of, by the way, her playlist, she's had a really, really nice classic collection of singers who are actually coming to the UK this year. We had Udit Narain earlier on. He's coming with Aditya Narain. And Kavita Krishnamurthy, who just heard right now, is also performing in London at the Royal Albert Hall on Sunday, 1st of November. 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Tickets are from the venue box office. And of course, as you always know, exclusive radio partner, Leica Radio Network. 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
3: Morning, the A227, that's the Rotherham Road through Gravesend, is currently blocked due to an accident between the school and Arthur Street. Take care there. Traffic, though, looking fairly slow at the moment. You'll find also the A215 at the Upper Norwood Junction at Norbury Hill. A broken down vehicle is partially blocking the westbound carriageway. Traffic there also looking fairly slow as a result. M11 still busy towards the North Circular, around about a 20 minute delay there. M4 onto the elevated section as well, from Hayes to Brentford this morning. Delays of 20 minutes heading west there. And again, the A12 is slow towards the Redbridge roundabout. It's still going to be sitting in around a 10 minute queue there this morning.
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1: The top stories this hour. Andy Burnham's been found to have adopted many of Keir Starmer's policies despite promising a change in politics. Leaked documents show the Prime Minister's borrowed six ideas from his predecessor with plans to unveil eight others. And investigations expose the scale and methods of an online network whose members target vulnerable children. The Comm operates across popular gaming and social networks, and Sky News has found children as young as five have been extorted into acts of abuse. Chief Constable Rebecca Riggs is the National Policing Lead for Child Protection.
2: We received a referral from the National Crime Agency. This individual has contacted a number of young girls in an online space and has coerced and incited them into committing harmful acts.
1: A survey of nurses is giving a picture of what it's like to treat patients in temperatures of up to 44 degrees Celsius. Some report people fainting, others suffering dehydration, and a general dip in outcomes for those in hospital. Earl Spencer's latest memoir claims the then Prince Charles sounded giddily elated following Princess Diana's death. Buckingham Palace is yet to comment on the latest allegations, but previously said fraternal grief can cloud reason. In sport, Manchester City eased past Norwich 5-0 to make it through to the fourth round of the EFL Cup. Celtic lost 3-1 to Ferencváros in the Europa League. Ahead of another massive meeting with Rangers on Sunday in the Scottish Premiership, Martin O'Neill admits his squad have got to pick themselves up.
3: I think that confidence is a funny old thing because you can gain it slowly and you can and it can ebb away so quickly. Yeah, I think confidence is a big thing. I think it's a big thing in the game anyway, but if one or two players are lacking that, then part of my job to restore that.
1: Bournemouth won 2-1 at Real Sociedad. And St Andrews has been named the UK's top university. Cambridge drops to fourth and Oxford fifth in the Times annual guide. From Sky News, I'm Kat Suave.
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6: Good morning. In London town, temperatures are increasing to 20 degrees Celsius, cloudy patches throughout the day, a bit of wind as well. In the Midlands, temperatures are increasing to 18 degrees Celsius, sunny spells and some rainy spells already taken over.
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6: Minutes past nine is the time. 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This morning has been filled with lots and lots of Gunpati pictures. But now what I want from you is Artist of the Week song, Shashi Kapoor.
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0: 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Like a gold.
1: Quarter past nine is the time. Hello, hello, hello. Kajal with you till 10 on The Breakfast Show here at Like a Gold, Like a Radio Midlands, Like a Radio London. Sorry, what did I say? Like a Radio Midlands, Like a Radio Birmingham and Like a Gold. How are you doing? I hope you're keeping well. Of course, the first two songs are always the best when it comes to The Breakfast Show here. We have Anjam, Channe Ki Gidmi, and then from the film Sirsila Sarse Sarke. Do you know, this morning, okay, so the cappuccino thing, right? Basically, the office was locked downstairs. Couldn't have my cappuccino. I had this hot chocolate powder, which I thought, oh, let me try. I got it as a freebie. Now, one day it was a freebie. It was horrible. It was absolutely disgusting. And I feel like it's kind of shut my eyes so much. It's really made me drowsy this morning. It's like, oh, okay, I'm just going to knock out a bit. I feel like that. And then on top of that, Donny Brasco, who's on Lyco Radio London in Manchester, decided to announce what I was having for breakfast. I normally don't do this. I'm normally a really, really good girl. But we've had so many treats left on my desk, of all places, my desk, for Vish Patnagar's birthday, which was this week. And he's brought in so many treats. And it just happened to be left on my desk. And I had a cake slice this morning. I said to Donnie, would you like to have one? And he looked at me. He said, me being diabetic, you want me to have a cake slice? And I'm like, yeah, it's just one of the small thin ones. He looked at me and just walked off, and he left me there. And I was standing there eating them both. It was so tasty, so tasty. I end up finishing the whole pack soon. That's how tasty they were. And then, yeah, so that's what I've been doing this morning, just to keep my eyes awake, because that hot chocolate really kept me drowsy. So here we have this whole thing about coffee, chai, you know, hot chocolate, our drinks. It's so important for us, especially when we're on a breakfast show, because whilst you're in the kitchen or maybe in the office or maybe in the car having something to sip on or something to munch on, we here are serving you till 10, keeping you company till 10, so that you start your day the like away. And I think I've done quite a bit for the past 3 hours. Abhi Bari Aapke Hai, and I want you to do me big, big, big favor. I want you to send me a lovely Shashi Kapoor song as part of our Artist of the Week. Kaam maine bahut kiya hai, abhi Bari hai aapke. So please, please, please send me a lovely Shashi Kapoor song. If it's not being played this week, you never know, I might play it. It could be a 70s one, 80s one, 60s one, jo bhi hai. Lekin let's play a really good Shashi Kapoor song to end the Artist of the Week on the weekday breakfast show.
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2: Southbound on the M1, there's been a multi-vehicle accident near to the Scratchwood service area at the London Gateway services. Take care there, there's some debris on the road. Again, traffic looking fairly slow, heading south as a result. Lane 103 currently out of action there as well. Meanwhile, the M11 still looking fairly busy at the moment at Junction 4 for the North Circular, around about a 15-minute wait there. M4 onto the elevated section from 3 at Hayes to 2 at Brentford. We're seeing delays of 10 minutes there heading east this morning. And the A1 at Borehamwood still looking very busy as well. We'll find delays here towards Stirling Corner. A12 at Redbridge also queuing towards the Redbridge roundabout this morning. That's your latest traffic and travel.
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0: Chosen by many of you, huh? Chosen by many of you. That's all I'm going to say. Artist of the week, Shashi Kapoor here on The Breakfast Show. 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
0: I don't know if you noticed, right? On Instagram especially, there's a trend going on about converting your picture into an 80s look. Big hair, double denim and full of nostalgia are definitely back. A report recently says that Britain has officially crowned the 1980s as our standard decade. I'm going to agree there. I was born in 1980s.

0: 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This is Cardinal on Breakfast. Leica Gold, traffic and travel.
1: M1 in London, southbound at the Scratchwood service area near to the London Gateway services. An airline accident now moved on to the hard shoulder there. Traffic though still queuing. Lane 103 is currently closed there in the meantime. Meanwhile, Honeypot Lane A4140 through Stanmore is blocked due to an obstruction on the carriageway. That's at Whitchurch Lane. Take care there, traffic looking fairly slow. In Berkshire, the M25 clockwise still delays at 15 if you're heading towards London. And also on the M4 elevated section at Junction 2 for Brentford, we're seeing delays of around 10 minutes if you're travelling east there. The A1 through Boreham Wood also still busy this morning. That's your latest traffic and travel.
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0: 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after a very very busy weekend. We are celebrating Ganesh Visarjan, so Chaturthi and Visarjan this weekend, so we're going to be very busy. Deep Raja is on the breakfast show tomorrow and Sunday. Make sure you stay locked in.
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1: The top stories this hour. Leaked documents suggest the Prime Minister's policies aren't so different from Keir Starmer's. Sky News has seen papers from April which show six of the former PM's ideas have already been announced by Andy Burnham, with another eight expected to be unveiled. Megan McElroy is the London Playbook reporter at Politico and isn't surprised.
2: Andy Burnham was never an ideological pick for Labour. They never chose him because of sort of the manifesto that he'd put together. Frankly, he was doing a different job, and I don't think he was thinking for a long time about the policies that would get him to number 10.
1: A six-month investigation's revealed a violent online network is using gaming and social media platforms to encourage vulnerable young children to self-harm. The National Crime Agency's received nearly 1,500 reports of the COM since last October. More claims from Princess Diana's brother against King Charles have emerged ahead of his tell-all book being published. Earl Spencer claims the royal was giddily elated like a lottery winner during a phone call following his sister's death. A British woman who was kidnapped in Malawi last week has been rescued. Police say Nusrat Osman, who was originally from Leicester, was freed safely during an operation in the southern city of Blantyre. Nurses in England say patients died while others deteriorated in suffocating atmospheres because of summer heat on NHS wards. The Royal College of Nursing also found cancer patients dripping with sweat during chemotherapy, and one nurse reported seeing maggots in wounds. Patricia Marquis is from the organisation.
3: We really have got to ask the government with urgency to look at the amount it's investing in the infrastructure, but also on the measures it's taking to prevent that getting worse.
1: And retail sales rose unexpectedly in August. Food and clothes were the biggest drivers, while more of us decided to shop online and at department stores. From Sky News, I'm Kat Suave.
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5: Very good morning. Mausam ki baat karein. Well, plenty of sunshine to start the day today, along with the odd isolated patch of clouds. In the afternoon, it will become overcast and breezy with some light rain by the evening. समझ गए भाई, दिन की शुरुआत अच्छी है, उज्जवल है, लेकिन शाम ढलते ढलते कुछ हल्की बूंदाबांदी और बादल घिराएंगे। मैक्सिमम टेम्परेचर लंदन में होगा 20 डिग्री सेल्सियस और मिडलैंड में 18 डिग्री सेल्सियस।
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1: The top stories this hour. Despite Andy Burnham promising change in politics, it's emerged he's adopted many of Keir Starmer's policies. Leaked documents show the Prime Minister copied six of his predecessor's ideas and is planning to announce eight others. Children as young as five are being exposed to material posted online by a network coercing them into self-harm. A Sky News investigation revealed how the Comm uses gaming and social media platforms to extort under-18s. The National Crime Agency has received nearly 1,500 reports since last October. We've changed the name and voice of Emily, who says she was targeted by someone on the internet.
2: He sent a screenshot of all the information he had, which had included intimate pictures, information about what schools I used to go to, where I lived, and then he started to use that to control me to do things.
1: Princess Diana's brother claims the then Prince Charles sounded giddily elated during a phone call following her death. Buckingham Palace hasn't yet responded to those allegations made in Earl Spencer's memoir. A group of MPs says that a rescue deal by lenders for Thames Water should be rejected. The Environment, Food and Rural Affairs Committee says the £10 billion takeover plans don't have the interests of the public, the company or the environment at heart. Alistair Carmichael is the chair of the committee.
3: They are not people with a history of turning around distressed companies like this. It looks for all intents and purposes as if they will be in there to make as much money as they can and then be out as quickly as they can.
1: More of us choosing to shop online and at department stores helped retail sales rebound last month. Figures show volumes increased by 0.5% following a decline of the same amount in July. And Cole Palmer and Trent Alexander-Arnold have been recalled to the England squad for the upcoming Nations League games. Phil Foden once again misses out on a place in Thomas Tuchel's group. From Sky News, I'm Kat Suave.
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0: ये सोने के गीत हैं, स्वर्णमयी या डायमंड्स हैं संगीत के खजाने से.

0: Barton, who's faced the death penalty over his campaigning for Sikh human rights in India, has been granted bail. Jagtar Singh Johal was arrested by Indian authorities in 2017 over alleged terror offences. The Russian Foreign Ministry summoned a UK envoy over what it's calling a further increase in weapons supplies to Ukraine. The Kremlin wants Britain to abandon its policy of escalation after taking action against Danai Dolokhia. Princess Diana's brother claims the then Prince Charles sounded giddily elated during a phone call following her death. Buckingham Palace hasn't yet responded to those allegations made in Earl Spencer's memoir. England boss Thomas Tuchel says both Trent Alexander-Arnold and Cole Palmer have been recalled to his Three Lions squad due to their good starts to the season, the pair return having missed the World Cup this summer. Tuchel says Palmer now has the chance to impress in their upcoming Nations League fixtures.
1: Cole has his starts that he always had, but he has his numbers back, he has assists back, he has decisive goals back, so that's why he's in the squad, and I think he has a point to prove, and the same goes for Trent.
0: And MPs will look into the UK's dismal record in the Eurovision Song Contest. Look Mum, No Computer came in last place at this year's event with just 1 point. From Sky News, I'm Kat Suave.
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1: The top stories this hour. The family of a British man detained in India for nearly 9 years without conviction say there's light at the end of the tunnel as he's been granted bail. Jagtar Singh Johal from Dumbarton was arrested by Indian authorities in 2017 over alleged terrorism offences, but the 39-year-old still faces federal charges. His brother Gurpreet says it's still a guessing game as to whether they'll be reunited.
2: If the government show political will, I believe that Jagtar could be back before the end of the year. If the government don't show political will, then these cases can take up to 40 years for it to conclude.
1: Labour insists Andy Burnham isn't continuity Starmer after leaked documents revealed he's already adopted some of his predecessor's planned policies. The files from Number 10 show how Sir Keir was hoping to cling on to power. The Kremlin summoned the UK's envoy in Moscow to issue a formal protest over what it's calling further increases to weapons supplies in Ukraine. It says Russians go to the polls for the country's first parliamentary election since invading its neighbour. Mothercare's warning of a highly uncertain future. Its Middle East partners planning to close most of its franchise stores across the region next year. It's claimed prescribing exercise to people with heart problems could cut hospital

0: hospital admissions. Experts at the University of Glasgow have found it can reduce the risk of heart attacks by almost a fifth. England boss Thomas Tuchel says Trent Alexander-Arnold has the chance to fight for his place in his Three Lions side and earn his trust.
1: He was not with us at the World Cup. We trusted other players. I still stick with this decision. He always said he's up for a fight. He always said he's up to fight for his place, especially for England. So it's on him to prove. And more than welcome in camp. We have a long camp. I'm sure he will show up.
0: Cole Palmer and Liverpool's 18-year-old Rio Engamoha are also in England's group for the four upcoming Nations League fixtures. They first play Spain next Saturday. From Sky News, I'm Kat Suave.
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4: And a good afternoon to you, and the temperatures in London, 19 Celsius maximum temperatures, and in the Midlands area, 17 Celsius maximum temperatures. Now to look at the weather in both areas. This afternoon in London, it'll become overcast and breezy with some light rain by the evening. In the Midlands area, this afternoon we'll see winds picking up as it turns overcast with some light rain expected in the late afternoon onwards.
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0: 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I'm fine. Since it is Friday, of course, TGIF. And I wish all of you a great weekend. Main hoon Bali Brahmbhatt on Leica Gold with Gold Afternoons, available on 1035 medium wave, DAB, Alexa, Google Home, and LeicaGold.com, also available on a radio player app. And it is today, the 437th day of Leica Radio Midlands. So, Midlands walo, namaskar! Of course, all the way from Leicester to Birmingham and all the surrounding areas. And 4 p.m., it's going to be Sandy Shah on Drive Time here. And on Leica Radio Midlands, it's going to be Annika in place of course, Raj Patan. Okay, aaj kya hone wala hai? 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
2: 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Oh, okay. I get your point. 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And we got Pammy Ji and Arjun Maharaj and Tochi Ji and Rama Patel all the way from Ahmedabad. And I got a request. I think somebody named Arun. अरुण जी, आपने एक मैसेज भेजा था रवि भैया को 12 बजे, और लेकिन ऑब्वियसली उन्होंने देखा नहीं होगा, तो मैंने फॉरवर्ड कर दिया है ये आपका मैसेज। रवि भाई, योर लाइका गोल्ड रेडियो 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app. Okay, Arun ji, maine ye forward kar diya hai aapke liye, and I don't know if you're listening to my show anyway, par koi Arun ji ne I think mere ko kabhi message nahi aata inka, lekin maine 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Okay, we got Gurudev, I think we got a wonderful message from Kishore Pandya saying, Wah Bapu Wah, kya baat hai, superb song. Okay, I'm going to continue on with Jab Se songs. Okay, next one, Kumar Sanu aur Sadhna Sargam ka Jab Se, uske baad Lata Mangeshkar ka Jab Se wala gana, aur uske baad Kishore Kumar ka bhi hoga Jab Se wala gana. 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Just for you.
0: 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Wake up to Kajal on breakfast at 6 a.m. and drive back with Sandy Shah at 4 p.m. Leica Gold. Get all the latest travel updates for London at breakfast and drive.
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0: Another Jab Se song. And this one is Jab Se Tujhe Jaan Gayi. 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
2: Short stories bizarre. A teenage asylum seeker who piloted an overcrowded dinghy carrying 165 people across the channel has been jailed for over 2 years. 19-year-old Chan Attack from South Sudan pleaded guilty to endangering others during a crossing in July. The court heard one of the dinghy's engines was not functioning. Our correspondent Barnaby Papadoulos has more.
3: Whilst it was crossing, it did begin to deflate in the middle of the English Channel. It was intercepted by Border Force, who had to tow it to shore. Prosecutors said earlier in this case that it was around 13 metres long, about the same length as a small bus.
2: Air traffic control operator NATS says an outage last week, which affected hundreds of thousands of passengers, was caused by a software defect. Its chief executive says a permanent fix is being tested and deployed. A British man who's been detained in India for nearly 9 years without conviction has been granted bail, but still faces trial over alleged terror offences. Jagtar Singh Johal from Dumbarton was arrested and allegedly bundled into an unmarked car in Punjab in 2017. His brother Gurpreet says it's not the end of the road.
4: I'll keep going until my brother's back home. Just because the government have failed him over the last 9 years doesn't mean the campaign, the family, the community, reprieve, redress are going to fail him. We'll continue to battle until Jagtar is back home.
2: HarperCollins has confirmed it will no longer publish books by David Walliams. The firm had already stopped releasing any new titles following allegations of inappropriate behaviour, which he denies. Former BrewDog employees are among those being told they won't get any of the money they're owed following a rescue deal. Administrators for the beer company's retail arm say there's insufficient funds to pay debts. And after missing the World Cup, Cole Palmer and Trent Alexander-Arnold are back in the England squad. Phil Foden still

0: passing though ahead of Nation League ties. From Sky News, I'm Ruth McKee.
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2: Where temperatures of 19 Celsius in the London area and 17 Celsius in the Midlands area. In the London area, this afternoon it'll become overcast and breezy with some light rain by the evening. And in the Midlands area, this afternoon we'll see winds picking up as it turns overcast with some light rain expected in the late afternoon onwards.
1: 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Bali Brambat.
2: One down, two to go. Let's wish 76th happy birthday to Munni. Munni? Okay, you all know Shabana Azmi. She was called Munni by her parents until she was 11 years old and christened.
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1: Top stories this hour. Last week's air traffic control outage was caused by a software defect. That's according to a preliminary report from Operator NATS. Matt Steele has more.
2: 2,000 flights were cancelled when the glitch triggered days of disruption for passengers.
3: We were on the airplane 8 hours.
4: We were kind of stranded in Cardiff.
5: Nowhere to get a drink, nowhere to sit down.
2: Now NATS has found it wasn't linked to a previous breakdown in 2023 and wasn't connected to the military, as some reports had suggested. Instead, it's been traced to a small subsection of coding and a fix is being tested. Transport Secretary Heidi Alexander says the chaos was unacceptable.
1: A 19-year-old asylum seeker has been jailed for 2 years for piloting a mega dinghy carrying 167 migrants across the Channel. Chan Matok Attak pleaded guilty after being filmed operating the vessel. A man from Dumbarton who's faced the death penalty over his campaigning for Sikh human rights in India has been granted bail. Jagtar Singh Johal was arrested by Indian authorities in 2017 over alleged terror offences. The king's been accused of being giddily elated following Princess Diana's death, according to extracts from her brother's new book. Earl Spencer claims Charles sounded like a lottery winner during a phone call in 1997. Buckingham Palace has previously said grief can cloud reason. Journalist Hannah Furness says this won't be comfortable reading for their children.
6: This will be extremely difficult for William, who has made it very clear over the years that any retelling of his mother's life, especially raking over this very difficult ground. Prince Harry may have more sympathy for it. He has, of course, given his own versions in his memoir, Spare.
1: Some creditors of collapsed Bar Chain Brewdog are not expected to get any money back because administrators say there's no cash to cover debts. That includes hundreds of thousands of pounds in unpaid wages. And David Williams' existing books will no longer be printed by his publisher, HarperCollins. It's after allegations of inappropriate behaviour, which Williams denies. From Sky News, I'm Ruth McKee.
0: This is Leica Radio Network, officially London's number one Asian commercial radio group. 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
7: And the temperatures in London will recede from, now let's see the latest here, they'll recede from 19 Celsius to 15 Celsius, and it's going to be remaining breezy tonight with plenty of cloud and a few clear breaks in between.

0: It'll be mostly dry, although the odd spot of rain cannot be completely ruled out. And in the Midlands, temperatures will recede right from 17 to 14 Celsius. And tonight it'll turn drier, although brisk westerly winds will prevail.
1: For special rates to India, Pakistan, Dubai, Maldives, Thailand, USA, Canada, Africa, Australia and New Zealand, call Southall Travel 24 hours a day, 7 days a week on 0208 574 8410.

0: two down and one to go. I know you all enjoyed those beautiful songs of Shabana Azmi Films. Ab hamare artist of the week is Shashi Kapoor. 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

0: Wow, wow, wow, wow. And we are going into competition mode now. And it's a beauty. Main hoon Bali Brahmbhatt on Leica Gold with Gold Afternoons, which is sponsored by Jaimin Foods. 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This is week number 38 of the year and 261st day of 2026. 104 days left, and it is the 6th day of Leica Gold in year 6. It was Dil Se Radio, which was rebranded on 13th of September 2021. 877th day of Leica Greater Manchester. And at 4 p.m., you're going to have Sandy Shah, your favorite, on Drive Time. And on Leica Radio Midlands, it'll be Annika. And she is going to be in place of Raj Patan of Leica Radio. And she'll be on Leica Radio Midlands. Ab aage kya hone wala hai? Of course, it's going to be Artist of the Week. That is Shashi Kapoor. Aur maine jaan ke gana aisa choose kiya, which is picturized on Shashi Kapoor and Shabana Azmi. Because Shabana Azmi ka birthday hai aaj. To kyun nahi? Hope you enjoy it. Sunte rahiyega. And now, get ready for competition.
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0: 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That's tomorrow and Sunday. At Byron Hall, Harrow, HA35BD, with headline sponsors Sari Pleta and additional key sponsors Biggin, Regrow, and Shana Foods. 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All you need to do to be in with a chance of winning is to send into our studio WhatsApp number 07424-232323 the word Gorgeous. 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
0: Victoria 203. Anyway, I just want to let you know that at 4 p.m. is going to be Rajveer. That's going to come in place of Sandy Shah on Drive Time. Note it. And on Leica Radio Midlands is going to be Annika for Rajpatan.
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5: This is Martin with your travel. It's queuing on the A312 Church Road in Mandeville Road this afternoon from the White Hart roundabout to the Target roundabout and then on to North Holt Station. A40 Western Avenue is heavy westbound before you get to Gypsy Corner. A406 North Circular Road slowing southbound as you head towards the Hangar Lane Directory. And there's congestion on the A316 Chertsey Road westbound as you head from Twickenham Bridge to Hospital Bridge Road roundabout. To the Tube and severe delays on the central line between North Acton and West Ruislip, between North Acton and Ealing Broadway, between Leytonstone and Hainault, and between Leytonstone and Epping, and minor delays in the rest of the line due to cancellations. That's your latest traffic and travel.
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1: Tasty track of the hour, sponsored by Coca Noodles. 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We're five. Leica Gold is five. Thank you. Bali Brumbat on Gold Afternoons. Leica
2: Gold. This super hit track is brought to you by Tilda Basmati Rice. 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
0: And the winner of the Hey Gorgeous competition is Mehul Doshi. Mehul Doshi, go and collect your gift, okay? 19th or 20th from Byron Hall, Harrow Leisure Centre. Now it's going to be Rajveer here and Anika on Leica Radio Midlands. Bali Brahmar ka namaskar. Enjoy the weekend to the fullest. Jana.

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1: The top stories this hour. Last week's air traffic control outage, which grounded 2,000 flights, is being blamed on a software defect which took systems down in a millisecond. A report by operator NAT says the glitch wasn't caused by any incorrect actions. Instead, Chief Executive Martin Rolfe says developers are fixing a section of coding. But speaking at the time, Ryanair boss Michael O'Leary insisted someone else should lead the review.
2: Why is he preparing his own report? Some failing student marking their own exam papers. So he should be fired and put somebody competent in there to run it. Like, you've had three collapses of UK ATC systems in the last 3 years.
1: The mother of a missing 13-year-old made a direct appeal to her daughter. Lilia from Bolton was reported missing by her family a week ago. She was last seen on CCTV at a McDonald's in the city centre 2 days later. Helen Critchley is from Greater Manchester Police.
3: Lilia, your mum has asked me to read the following directly to you. Lil, I love you so, so much. My heart is breaking without you here. I need to know you are safe. We all need you back home, safe and well.
1: Former TV soap star Philip Foster has been arrested in Spain after fleeing the UK before a £13 million fraud trial. The actor was convicted of money laundering after more than 6,000 people were conned by sham modelling agencies. A teenager has been jailed for 2 years for piloting a deflating mega dinghy across the English Channel. A court scene footage of 19-year-old Chan Attack from South Sudan steering the vessel, which had 165 people on board. Drivers of diesel cars are being warned to brace for a record high price spike next week. It's risen by 12 pence over the last month alone. And Oxford United have apologised for launching a clothing brand called United 93 a week after the 25th anniversary of the September 11th attacks. The club says it was released without understanding the historical context. From Sky News, I'm Ruth McKee.
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4: Let's take a look at the weather. Well, light clouds and a moderate breeze with a maximum temperature of 19 degrees Celsius across London.
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2: This is Martin with your travel. It continues to queue on the A312 Church Road and Mandeville Road this afternoon as you head from the White Hart roundabout to the Target roundabout and then on to Northolt Station. The A406 North Circular Road slowing in both directions as you head towards the Hangar Lane Tidatory. A40 Western Avenue heavy westbound before Gypsy Corner and slow on the A3 West Hill northbound between Tibbetts Corner and Upper Richmond Road. Congestion on the A316 Chertsey Road westbound from Twickenham Bridge to Hospital Bridge Road roundabout to the Tube, and severe delays on the central line between Epping and West Ruislip, between Epping and Ealing Broadway, and between Hainault and Ealing Broadway, and between Hainault and West Ruislip, and that's due to cancellations.
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3: Now, because it's Friday, I thought ki thode se dhamake wale gaane hone chahiye. And this is one such song from the super hit movie Sholay. I think Helen was so good in this song. Jalal Aga. Well, song to aapne guess hi kar liya hoga. In the vocals of R.D. Burman. 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
4: This is Martin with your travel. Delays this afternoon on the M4 onto the elevated section eastbound as you head from Junction 3 Hayes to Junction 2 Brentford. It's slowing on the A312 the partway southbound before the M4 Junction 3. Still queuing on the A312 Church Road and Mandeville Road from the White Hart roundabout to the Target roundabout and on to Northolt Station. And the A406 North Circular Road slowing both ways as you head in towards the Hangar Lane gyratory. A40 Western Avenue heavy westbound before Gypsy Corner to the Tube and severe delays on the central line between Epping and West Ruislip, between Epping and Ealing Broadway, between Hainault and Ealing Broadway, and between Hainault and West Ruislip, and that's due to cancellations. That's your latest traffic and travel.
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1: Top stories this hour. Last week's air traffic control outage was caused by a software defect. That's according to a preliminary report from operator NATS. Matt Steele has more.
2: 2,000 flights were cancelled when the glitch triggered days of disruption for passengers.
3: We were on the airplane 8 hours.
4: We were kind of stranded in Cardiff.
5: Nowhere to get a drink, nowhere to sit down.
2: Now NATS has found it wasn't linked to a previous breakdown in 2023 and wasn't connected to the military, as some reports had suggested. Instead, it's been traced to a small subsection of coding and a fix is being tested. Transport Secretary Heidi Alexander says the chaos was unacceptable.
1: A 19-year-old asylum seeker has been jailed for more than 2 years for piloting a mega dinghy from France to the UK. Chan Matok Attak's boat was carrying 165 people across the channel. A 13-year-old girl who disappeared a week ago has been spotted on CCTV 2 days after she left home. Lilia from Bolton was seen eating at a McDonald's in Manchester City Centre. Ryanair's boss has said sorry for calling rival airlines rapists.
6: The word I use so carelessly has caused considerable upset and offence to a wide number of people, especially to victims and survivors. I want to apologise sincerely and unreservedly.
1: Michael O'Leary had initially refused to roll back on the comments he made last week. He'd been describing competitors' fares compared to those of Ryanair. The remarks had been heavily criticised by victims' groups and politicians. Actress Stephanie Cole, who's best known for roles in Coronation Street and Doc Martin, has died at the age of 84. She had been living with Alzheimer's disease for a number of years. And David Walliams' books are being dropped by his publisher HarperCollins, which says it will no longer distribute any of his existing titles. The move follows allegations of inappropriate behaviour, which Walliams denies. From Sky News, I'm Ruth McKee.
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7: Let's take a look at the weather. Well, light clouds and a moderate breeze with a maximum temperature of 19 degrees Celsius across London.
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3: 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Like a Gold is 5. Like a Gold, traffic and travel.
4: This is Martin with your travel. Still got delays on the M4 this evening onto the elevated section eastbound as you head from Junction 3 Hayes to Junction 2 Brentford. Slow on the A312, the Parkway southbound before the M4 Junction 3. A312 Church Road and Mandeville Road heavy from the White Hart roundabout to the Target roundabout, then on to Northolt Station. The A406 North Circular Road slowing both ways in towards the Hangar Lane gyratory. A40 Western Avenue heavy westbound before Gypsy Corner. Slow on the A3 West Hill northbound between Tibbetts Corner and Upper Richmond Road. And there's congestion on the A316 Chertsey Road westbound as you head from Twickenham Bridge to Hospital Bridge Road roundabout. That's your latest traffic and travel.
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0: Though na, this romantic song in the vocals of Asha Bhosle and Shailendra Singh from the super hit movie Sagar. I think Rishi Kapoor and Dimple Kapadia were amazing in this movie.
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2: 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Main jhoot nahi bol raha tha. 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
1: This is Martin with your travel. We've still got delays on the M4 this evening onto the elevated section eastbound from Junction 3 Hayes to Junction 2 Brentford. The speed sensor is giving a travel time there of around about 10 minutes. It's slowing on the A312 the partway southbound before the M4 Junction 3. Keying on the A312 Church Road and Mandeville Road from the White Hart roundabout to the Target roundabout and onto North Holt Station. The A406 North Circular Road slowing both ways at the Hangar Lane gyratory. Slow on the A3 West Hill northbound between Tibbetts Corner and Upper Richmond Road. To the Tube, and severe delays on the Jubilee line this evening eastbound between Finchley Road and Stratford, and that's due to a faulty train at Waterloo. That's your latest traffic and travel.
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1: Top stories this hour. Last week's air traffic control outage, which grounded 2,000 flights, is being blamed on a software defect which took systems down in a millisecond. A report by operator Nuts says the glitch wasn't caused by any incorrect actions. Instead, Chief Executive Martin Rolfe says developers are fixing a section of coding. But speaking at the time, Ryanair boss Michael O'Leary insisted someone else should lead the review.
2: Why is he preparing his own report? Is some failing student marking their own exam papers? So he should be fired and put somebody competent in there to run it. Like, you've had three collapses of UK ATC systems in the last 3 years.
1: There's been a new sighting of a 13-year-old girl who's been missing for a week. Lilia left her home in Bolton last Friday, although she's been captured on CCTV eating at a McDonald's in central Manchester on Sunday. A teenage asylum seeker who piloted an overcrowded dinghy carrying 165 people over the channel has been jailed for more than 2 years. 19-year-old Chan Attak from South Sudan pleaded guilty to endangering others during a crossing in July. The court heard one of the dinghy's engines was not functioning. Our correspondent Barnaby Papadoulis has more.
3: Whilst it was crossing, it did begin to deflate in the middle of the English Channel. It was intercepted by Border Force, who had to tow it to shore. Prosecutors said earlier in this case that it was around 13 metres long, about the same length as a small bus.
1: The boss of Ryanair's issued an apology after comparing competitor airlines to rapists. Michael O'Leary has admitted his remarks about rivals' prices had caused considerable upset and offence. Actress Stephanie Cole, who's best known for roles in Coronation Street and Doc Martin, has died at the age of 84. And after missing the World Cup, Cole Palmer and Trent Alexander-Arnold are back in the England squad. Phil Foden's still missing, though, ahead of Nation League ties. From Sky News, I'm Ruth McKee.
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4: Let's take a look at the weather. Well, light clouds and moderate breeze with a maximum temperature of 19 degrees Celsius and a minimum temperature of 15 degrees Celsius across London tonight.
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3: 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One was Din Hai Bahar Ke from the movie Vakt, or Keh Do Tumhe from Deewar. 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
1: Gold, traffic and travel.
4: This is Martin with your travel. We've still got delays on the M4 onto the elevated section eastbound from Junction 3 Hayes to Junction 2 Brentford. The speed sensor is giving a travel time there, around about 20 minutes. A312, the partway slowing southbound before the M4 Junction 3. Queuing on the A312 Church Road and Mandeville Road as you head from the White Hart roundabout to the Target roundabout and then on to Northolt Station. The A406 North Circular Road queuing in both directions as you head towards the Hangar Lane gyratory. To the Tube, and severe delays on the central line between Epping and West Ruislip, between Epping and Ealing Broadway, between Hainault and Ealing Broadway, and between Hainault and West Ruislip due to cancellations. And that's your latest traffic and travel.
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0: top stories this hour. Princess Diana's brothers insisted he's telling the truth about a conversation with the King in the days after her death. In his book, Errol Spencer claims the then Prince Charles told him Diana would be forgotten soon enough. Buckingham Palace has hit back at those remarks, saying grief can colour memory. But Errol Spencer's told the BBC the King must be embarrassed.
1: I can tell you here and now, those are exactly the words he said. I've only ever had two calls on the line with Prince Charles at any stage of my life. I was hyper alert to what he was saying, and those are precisely the words he said.
0: And investigations found last week's air traffic control chaos was caused by a software defect. The fault, which happened in the space of a millisecond, led to more than 2,000 flights being cancelled. A missing 13-year-old has been spotted on CCTV 2 days after she vanished from her home in Greater Manchester. Lillia was last seen by her family in Bolton a week ago, but she was seen eating at a McDonald's on Sunday. Yesterday, her mother issued a direct appeal through the police.
2: Lillia, your mum has asked me to read the following directly to you. Lil, I love you so, so much. My heart is breaking without you here. I need to know you are safe. We all need you back home, safe and well.
0: A 19-year-old asylum seeker has been jailed for 2 years for piloting an overcrowded, deflating dinghy across the English Channel in July. Chan Attack was one of two people operating the 14-metre boat. Former TV soap star Philip Foster has been arrested in Spain after fleeing the UK before a £13 million fraud trial. The Brookside actor was convicted of money laundering after more than 6,000 people were conned by sham modelling agencies. And former BrewDog staff won't get the money they're owed after the company's rescue deal. Administrators say there's insufficient funds to cover unpaid wages and other debts. From Sky News, I'm Ruth McKee.
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1: The top stories this hour. Earl Spencer has insisted he's telling the truth about allegations against the King. In his book, he claimed the then

0: over this tragedy 30 years on.
1: Last week's air traffic control chaos was triggered by defective software. The flawed piece of code led to more than 2,000 flights being cancelled. There's been a new sighting of a missing teenager. Lilia was last seen by her family in Bolton a week ago, but she was picked up on CCTV eating at a McDonald's in Manchester on Sunday. Motor industry bosses are calling on Andy Burnham for help to switch from making car parts to supplying the defence sector. They warn tens of thousands of manufacturing jobs could be at risk as orders for UK-made cars fall while demand for weapons rises. David Roberts is the chairman of manufacturing firm Evetech.
2: We already make a measurable number of parts for all kinds of structures, flying parts, cars, interiors, exteriors, armoured plating that the defence industry requires. The fact we've been in automotive all our lives shouldn't exclude us from actually becoming key suppliers into the defence industry.
1: David Williams' publishers confirmed it's dropping the author's back catalogue. HarperCollins had already said it wouldn't release new titles because of allegations of inappropriate behaviour, which he denies. And the RAC's warning the price of diesel is likely to hit a record high next week. Today's average price of £1.95 a litre is just 4p off the record of £1.99 set in June 2022. From Sky News, I'm Ruth McKee.
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4: Aaj raat great till London mein breezy rahega, plenty of cloud and few clear breaks with the lows of 15 degrees Celsius, जबकि ग्रेटर मैनचेस्टर में कम से कम टेम्परेचर रहेगा 13 डिग्रीज और वहां पर आज रात बारिश के इम्कान थे.
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1: The top stories this hour. Princess Diana's brothers insisted he's telling the truth about a conversation with the King in the days after her death. In his book, Earl Spencer claims the then Prince Charles told him Diana would be forgotten soon enough. Buckingham Palace has hit back at those remarks, saying grief can colour memory. But Earl Spencer's told the BBC the King must be embarrassed.
2: I can tell you here and now, those are exactly the words he said. I've only ever had two calls on the line with Prince Charles at any stage in my life. I was hyper alert to what he was saying, and those are precisely the words he said.
1: The boss of the UK's air traffic control system has outlined what caused last week's IT meltdown.
3: We had a very obscure software error where

0: resignation. A 13-year-old girl who disappeared a week ago has been spotted on CCTV 2 days after she left home. Lilia from Bolton was seen eating at a McDonald's in Manchester city centre. A teenager has been jailed for 2 years for piloting a deflating mega dinghy across the English Channel. A court scene footage of 19-year-old Chan Attat from South Sudan steering the vessel, which had 165 people on board. Former BrewDog staff won't get the money they're owed after the company's rescue deal. Administrators say there's insufficient funds to cover unpaid wages. And actress Stephanie Cole, who's best known for roles in Coronation Street and Doc Martin, has died at the age of 84. She had been living with Alzheimer's disease for a number of years. From Sky News, I'm Ruth McKee.
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2: Greater London में आज की रात जो है बहुत तेज हवाएं चलने वाली हैं. 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
1: The top stories this hour. Earl Spencer has insisted he's telling the truth about allegations against the King. In his book, he claimed the then Prince Charles told him Princess Diana would be forgotten soon enough, just days after her death. Buckingham Palace has issued a rebuttal. Here's royal commentator Jenny Bond.
2: I find it incredibly hostile of Earl Spencer to do this. It is brutal, really, and I don't know what his motive is, and I cannot think who is going to benefit from this. Obviously his wallet will, but what is the point of breaking over this tragedy 30 years on?
1: Last week's air traffic control chaos was triggered by defective software. That's according to a new report into what went wrong, which found the flawed piece of code led to more than 2,000 flights being cancelled. There's been a sighting of a 13-year-old girl who's been missing from her home in Bolton for a week. Lilia left her home last Friday. She's been captured on CCTV eating at a McDonald's in central Manchester on Sunday. Motor industry bosses are calling on Andy Burnham for help to switch from making car parts to supplying arms. They warn tens of thousands of manufacturing jobs could be at risk as orders for cars fall. David Roberts is from manufacturing firm Evetech.
3: We already make a measurable number of parts for all kinds of structures.

0: owned by sham modelling agencies. And David Walliams' books might soon start disappearing from bookshops. His publisher is going to stop printing his current back catalogue. It's after allegations of inappropriate behaviour, which Walliams denies. From Sky News, I'm Ruth McKee.
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2: बॉलीवुड के लेजेंड कलाकार सिर्फ लाइका गोल्डबर्ग।

0: Gold Nights. 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
1: The top stories this hour. Princess Diana's brother insists recollections contained in his book about the king's reaction to the death are accurate. Responding to some of the claims, Buckingham Palace has said grief can colour memory. Donald Trump claims the US has reached an agreement with Denmark over the future of Greenland. In a post on Truth Social, the American president claimed his country would have permanent control over the North Atlantic island's security. He says it addresses all of his administration's concerns, which had led to them threatening to take control of it. Meanwhile, President Trump's banning three media outlets from the White House. He accused CNN, Politico, and MS Now of reporting fake news, and speaking in the Oval Office, warned more organizations could be added to the list.
2: Our country has to have honest news. You know, you don't have a country unless you have, as I say, borders, good voting. And you know what you need? You need a free press. You need a fair press and an honest press.
1: Well, CNN says a ban would be an illegal assault on their constitutional right to free speech. An air traffic control glitch, which led to 2,000 flight cancellations, is being put down to a software defect. Operator NATS says last week's chaos at airports was caused by coding, which failed when two events happened within a millisecond of each other. Unbeaten Brentford beat Chelsea 3-0 in the West London derby in the Premier League. Jadon Antony, Igor Thiago and Fabio Carvalho scored a goal with each in the second half. Midfielder Vitaly Janot tells Sky Sports the plan worked.
3: We had a very fantastic start of the season against Tottenham and then even against Leeds first half or like 70 minutes. So we lacked a bit in the last two games. So we said, like, you know what, for whatever reason, if we can't press, we be more on the low mid block and play on the counter opportunity. And then on the ball, obviously, we want to be more brave, more personality. This is what we showed today.
1: Brentford are now third in the table. And the RAC's warning the price of diesel is likely to hit a record high next

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1: The top stories this hour. Donald Trump says the US has agreed a deal giving it permanent control over security in Greenland. The American president had been urging Denmark to sell the island, claiming it was necessary to counter Russian and Chinese threats in the North Atlantic. Our US correspondent James Matthews says his stance caused tension among allies.
2: They have taken place, these discussions, against the backdrop of considerable American antagonism. Donald Trump, all but threatening to invade. Peace appears to have broken out.
1: Well, the Danish Prime Minister says the agreement will be signed during next week's UN General Assembly meeting. President Trump's also banned three media outlets from the White House. CNN says a restriction, which also affects Politico and MS Now, would be an illegal assault on its constitutional right to free speech. Princess Diana's brothers defended claims made in a new book about her and insisted he's telling the truth. Buckingham Palace has hit back at suggestions the king claimed she'd be forgotten soon enough, but Earl Spencer's told the BBC they were precisely the words he said. And investigations found last week's air traffic control chaos was caused by a software defect. The fault led to more than 2,000 flights being cancelled. Chelsea were overwhelmed in the second half as they fell to a 3-0 defeat at Brentford in the Premier League. Jadon Antony, Igor Thiago and Fabio Carvalho scored for the home side. It's two defeats from five league games for Xabi Alonso's team. The manager says he was annoyed the match got away.
3: Disappointed at the end with the second half, with the result. This is not enough to compete in the Premier League, to not to be able to hold for the 90 minutes, and that's why today we were punished.
1: And former BrewDog staff won't get the money they're owed after the company's rescue deal. Administrators say there's insufficient funds to cover unpaid wages and other debts. From Sky News, I'm Cam Hall.
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0: 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On Friday the 16th of October at Crystal Grand Slough. On Sunday the 18th of October at the ICC Birmingham. A memorable Sufi musical with Lakhwinder Wadali and his live band.
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1: The top stories this hour. Donald Trump claims the US has reached an agreement with Denmark over the future of Greenland. In a post on Truth Social, the American president claimed his country would have permanent control over the North Atlantic island's security. He's previously threatened to take control of it. Princess Diana's brothers insisted he's telling the truth about a conversation with the king in the days after her death. In his book, Earl Spencer claims the then Prince Charles told him Diana would be forgotten soon enough. Buckingham Palace has hit back at those remarks, saying grief can colour memory, but Earl Spencer's told the BBC he must be embarrassed.
2: I can tell you here and now, those are exactly the words he said. I've only ever had two calls on the line with Prince Charles at any stage of my life. I was hyper alert to what he was saying, and those are precisely the words he said.
1: Last week's air traffic control chaos was triggered by defective software. It led to more than 2,000 flights being cancelled. There's been a new sighting of a missing teenager. Lilia was last seen by her family in Bolton a week ago, but she was picked up on CCTV eating at a McDonald's in Manchester on Sunday. Motor industry bosses are calling on Andy Burnham for help to switch from making car parts to supplying the defence sector. They warn tens of thousands of manufacturing jobs could be at risk as orders for UK-made cars fall while demand for weapons rises. David Roberts, who's chairman of manufacturing firm Evtech, says factories win wars.
3: We already make immeasurable number of parts for all kinds of structures, flying parts, cars, interiors, exteriors, armoured plating that the defence industry requires. The fact we've been in automotive all our lives shouldn't exclude us from actually becoming key suppliers into the defence industry.
1: And Brentford have beaten Chelsea 3-0 in the West London derby in the Premier League. Victory moves them up to third in the table. From Sky News, I'm Cam Hall.
0: This is Leica Radio Network, officially London's number one Asian commercial radio group.
4: ताज़ा करें अपनी यादें लाइका गोल्ड के साथ।